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3: 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What's up? I'm Beyonce.
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What am I now possessed? How do I feel to refresh? 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
1: Whoa, whoa, whoa, whoa, whoa, whoa.
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0: Good morning. It's Didi in the morning. Guys, I swear, I ain't never. This family tree thing we doing this morning.
1: I love it, though.
0: Okay.
1: We got to make this a constant show.
0: Annual?
1: Yes. We got to make this annual.
0: There's a lot of new aunts and uncles being born right now.
1: Right now.
2: So it's going to be a lot of families do the family pictures. They're going to have to do two parts.
0: So we're talking about the aunts and uncles that are born. Aunt and uncles.
1: Yeah. Like
0: they are born already into that position. We want to know if that happened in your family. Here is May. Hey, May.
3: Okay, so when I was born, my dad was already 75. So I
0: May, you can't get past this right now. You got to let us digest this and figure this out. When you were born, your daddy was 75?
1: 75.
3: Yes, ma'am.
0: Hold on a second. Now, what number kid were you? You better not have been his first.
3: No, I'm his third.
0: Third. Okay.
3: Yes. Yeah, my dad was 75, so when I was born, I was already born an aunt.
0: Damn.
3: To a niece and a nephew.
0: Okay.
3: My sister right now is 54.
0: Oh!
3: But,
0: how old are you, man?
3: I am 28.
0: You're 28. Okay. Now, by the way, your dad was 75. How old was your mama?
3: My mom was 40.
0: Okay.
1: I know that's right. I know that's right.
4: The math is math.
1: I'm more proud of daddy.
2: Yeah, me too.
3: Papa was a Rolling Stone.
1: Come on. Wherever he laid his hat was his home.
0: And when he died,
1: all he left was alone.
3: Wait, I got something else for y'all.
0: Okay, what?
3: When I got old enough to have kids, I have a son. His dad is 63 years old.
0: Oh, God. Run to the family. Wait a minute.
1: May.
0: May, how old were you when how old were you when you were the 63-year-old?
3: I was 22.
1: 22?
0: Damn.
1: I know that's right.

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1: I heard what you said through the grapevine. 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

0: 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Whoa, Mr. Him.
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0: put me any place on the map, cause I'm him. 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

Oh, yeah, it's Feel Good Friday. Ain't nothing like a good laugh to kick off the weekend. Sit tight for Pedro's Mexican Word of the Day. Right now, I know you're ready for some karaoke. Sing along to Teddy Swims, Lose Control on Hot 97.3.

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